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Galatians 5:13 says, serve one another humbly in love. 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

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Thank you. 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

0: Good morning and happy Tuesday. Brooke and Sean are here with you on Spirit FM, telling you to rise and shine already.
1: Yeah, okay. Thank you for the reminder.
0: It's going to be partly cloudy across the state, give or take, and a stray shower is possible in southern Missouri. Looks like highs are in the mid to upper 80s. I don't see the heat advisory.
1: Yeah, I think the extreme heat is gone for a couple days.
0: Just for a couple of days. It's Missouri.

0: Spirit FM. Good morning. It's Brooke and Sean on a Tuesday. And I know there was a lot of storms over the 4th of July weekend. In fact, I've seen a lot of footage on Facebook because everyone's got a phone now with them. Yeah. And they've got a camera and you can always see what's going on. But a lot of struggles getting boats back into docks and, up those ramps whenever the storm rolled in. It looked kind of scary at times. You know, they all have an anchor, but they drag them if the storm is really bad. I know that had to be a scary time. If you've ever been on a cruise ship, you see them have two anchors, and those anchors are huge.
1: Massive.
0: I looked it up. They weigh like as much as a school bus.
1: Oh, wow.
0: And there's two of them.
1: Are they as loud as a school bus?
0: No. Okay. No, they're not. But that's kind of crazy to think about. Two school buses are just tucked away, something that big inside a boat, and then they drop that down to keep you in place.
1: In place. I like that. You know, an anchor is really good. After seeing those videos this weekend of boats moving around, yeah, it makes you think, like, sometimes your day feels like that. You know, you might have something that breaks. You know, your key doesn't fit in the car. You've lost the key fob, or you know, you've shut the front door and all of a sudden it just, the handle falls off, or you know, somebody gives you a pink slip, or what, all these different things can happen all at one time. And when those things happen, your life can be rocked just a tad bit. Mm-hmm. But if you are anchored in Christ, even if everything falls apart and you're just having one of those bad days, everything's hitting, the phone rings with some more bad news and your emotions are running all over and you're wondering, God, how am I going to get through this day? I'm reminded of Hebrews 6:19, where it says, this hope we have as an anchor of the soul, both sure and steadfast. So things around us change, because in that video that Brooke didn't finish with talking about, the storm did pass,
0: yeah,
1: and everything calmed back down. But the thing that kept them was being anchored to something. And so today, I don't know what you're going through. Might be a situation or a circumstance or a lot of them all at once. Christ can be that anchor to your soul, and you will make it through this day.
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0: Rise and Shine. Good morning. It's Brooke and Sean here on Spirit FM. And Brooke, I got to fulfill another dream this weekend. I had always wanted to learn how to catch a ball versus them just being thrown at me. And we had a friend of ours up in Marshall that gave me their...
1: That's right, Don
0: gave me their glove. And my grandson and I played ball this weekend with
1: a
0: tennis ball. Yes. And he told me, he said, heads and toes, that's where the ball goes. And so he taught me all of the new things that he was learning in baseball and catching and things. And then he's like, Papa, make sure it's on the right, you know, which hand do you throw with and all of that. But it was just fun playing out in the yard with my grandson throwing balls back and forth. I'd always wanted to learn how to do that. And so when it gets fulfilled and God uses your grandkids to teach you some things, man, it was worth it all. So
1: I think you're ready for Little League.
0: I might be.
1: We'll get you on a team.

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1: Sizzling hot dogs on the grill? That's the sound of summer.
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0: Rise and shine and happy Tuesday to you. It's going to be a big day. If you live somewhere in the Warsaw area around Truman Lake, if you're willing to travel, you might want to come hang out with us because Spirit FM is popping up in the Warsaw area. We're going to be in the parking lot of The Fix. I believe it's on Commercial.
1: In The Fix Coffee. Yeah, right there, right by Walmart. I mean, not too far from Walmart.
0: You'll be able, you can see Walmart. You can see the Dollar Tree. You can see Sonic. All of the things is kind of on that street. But we'd love to hang out with you. We'll be there from 2 to 4. We've got some goodies on the table. You can sign up to win that cooler with $1,000. Everybody's been very excited about to enter that cooler. I've had people who aren't necessarily how can I say it, phone savvy, so excited to scan that QR code. How do I enter this? Can you we'll be happy to assist you if you need any help with that. But they came to enter to win that cooler with that $1,000.
1: Cuz now it's got a fake $1,000 in it right now,
0: right?
1: Because we're not really bringing a cooler with $1,000, but we are bringing a cooler full of popsicles though.
0: That's true. We got to get those in the vehicle as well. 2 to 4 today. You can find all the details at spiritfm.org. We'd love to hang out with you.

0: It's time for the Morning Mind Bender, where you guess the answer we are looking for.
1: It's time for that Morning Mind Bender. We have a question that it's just bound to get you thinking this morning. Absolutely. And maybe wake up your brain. What do we got, Sean?
2: A recent study found that people who do this at least once a week report.
1: Nope, that's yesterday's.
2: Oh.
1: Sorry, I know Jen did that one yesterday.
2: Well, I was going to give you a hint. Yeah, no, just kidding. In our average human lifetime, a person will walk this equivalent of this 5 times.
1: Ooh, in our average human lifetime?
2: Yep.
1: A person will walk the equivalent of this 5 times, even me and you?
2: Yeah, yes, both
1: That's
2: of us,
1: crazy.
2: I guess. Wow.
1: In our average human lifetime, a person will walk the equivalent of this 5 times. So this times 5 is how much we walk in our lifetime. You can text your guest right now to 800-606-3299.
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0: Rise and shine. We're right in the middle of a morning mindbender question, and it was...
1: In our average human lifetime, a person will walk the equivalent of this five times.
0: Well, we had across the U.S., we had the Grand Canyon guest.
1: That was a football field.
0: The width of the U.S., I see.
1: Yep.
0: There's a lot of right answers here. I'm kind of surprised. The average human in our lifetime will walk the equivalent of the equator five times. That's the answer.
1: Crazy.
0: Around the world, the whole circumference of the world. Can you believe that?
1: I feel like we're in science class.
0: I mean, my little smartwatch, which obviously isn't on my wrist. I'm looking at my brow. I'm like, wait, where's my watch? I didn't charge it. But it doesn't ever say... That's how many steps. Wouldn't that be cool if it, like, you marked one lap around the world today? That's what I need to make it do. That'd be fun.

0: time to rise and shine. Good morning. We're Brooke and Sean here on Spirit FM. And the whole month of July, we've got some ideas for you. Mm-hmm. Maybe your family. Could be your grandkids. It could be your neighbors.
1: Serving but each other doesn't come naturally sometimes.
0: No, it doesn't at all.
1: Sometimes we are pretty self-focused.
0: What?
1: It's true. I'll admit it. We think a lot about ourselves, but sometimes we want to encourage you to do what Jesus said, and that's to think of somebody else.
0: So we're calling it the Summer of Service, and today's activity for you and your family, or just an idea, is to bake some cookies for local firefighters.
1: Yeah, you could even do that for EMTs or police in your neighborhood or
0: local
1: in your
0: DJ,
1: town.
0: You know, bake cookies. Cookies, chocolate.
1: Your local morning show. We had a friend, Kim, who sent us some scotchies a couple weeks ago. It was so fun to get cookies in the mail. But this is a great little blessing, something that you can do to let somebody know that you appreciate them. The sacrifice they make, the sacrifice they're willing to make on any given day. Just something to think about if you'd like to see that entire calendar for the rest of the month of all of the Summer of Service suggestions. You can find it at spiritfm.org.

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0: morning, ready to start the day.
1: Up and at 'em, it's going to be a pretty nice day. Partly cloudy, a mix of sun and clouds all throughout Missouri. Highs in the mid to upper 80s. Looks like there might be a stray shower or thunderstorm in southern Missouri.
2: That'll be good. After all of that extreme heat, we could use an outdoor shower once in a while.
1: Did you have any damage from those storms over the holiday
2: weekend?
1: We did
2: have a little bit of damage. Not much.
1: Trees? Lots. Giant trees just...
2: I know our fields look different now.
1: I don't understand. I'm done. I'm going to follow. The ground must have been very saturated, but there's that much less.
2: We did have a lot of rain beforehand. That's right.
1: That's what makes them fall down so easily, I guess. But I was very surprised at how many giant trees in people's yards were just like down.
2: Yeah.
1: Just rolled over.
2: Well, no trees falling today.

0: now. 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You are listening to Spirit FM. It's a Tuesday morning, and I am a lover of coupons.
1: Yes, you are.
0: My sister's probably even more so than me, but there's a certain store that sends me a coupon every so often, and sometimes it's 15%, sometimes it's 20%, but when it's 30% off,
1: oh, wow.
0: I get really excited. I think, oh, I should go look at their clearance. I should get Christmas gifts started, and I almost always will go shopping there. They have done their due diligence in figuring out how to make Brooke shop. If we send her the 30%, okay, gather around the table, everyone. If we send her the 30% coupon, she's going to buy something. Well, this week, they sent me a 40% off.
1: Oh, wow. They're desperate.
0: They really want me to shop.
1: They miss Brooke shopping.
0: I didn't shop the last time. The last two times, I haven't. I've been trying to be good. And so, yeah, I've been thinking about that all weekend long, is I need to put stuff in the cart. I need to buy it. I get 40% off. That's a great deal on a clearance. And why do we do that?
1: Well, I don't know, because we're motivated to buy when that happens. We know we're going to get a good deal, you know.
0: Do you do that?
1: No. I'm not a coupon shopper. I am a rewards type of person.
0: Yeah,
1: so where
0: are.
1: I do shop somewhere, I get the rewards, and that you send me a good reward and I'll be right in there to do that. I've got it figured out how I can get it for free. But the best thing I've ever done is just, you know, you work for them, and then you get really, really good deals. So that's probably why I'm not moved by coupons.
0: He's not moved by coupons. Yeah. Our question is, are you moved by coupons? Have you ever got something, a really great deal? What's the best thing you've ever got with a coupon? You can call or text us, 800-606-3299. Let's talk all the deals. That sounds like a good fun.
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0: FM. Good morning. It's Brooke and Sean here on Rise and Shine. And we were talking about some of the coupons that Brooke has gotten recently and how they're burning a hole in her wallet or her pocket, depending on, you know, if it's digital or real paper ones.
1: I like coupons.
0: I know coupons are really fun. And it made us think about what is the best deal you've ever gotten on one of those coupons. You can text or call us at 800-606-3299 because, you know, we might want to use them too.
1: Jacqueline is... She's got it going on. She said every year her birthday is a great time to celebrate coupons because all of the businesses that she comes in contact with send her a little something-something, whether it's a free coffee, a free cookie, a free donut, $10 off of your purchase. I get those same things. In fact, most years, my very first birthday card comes from a store because they know, well, it's Brooke's birthday. We need to celebrate. Get her in here. Let her buy something. But there is something special about spending the whole day doing that, whether it's stopping at gas stations and getting your Casey's donut or all the different things that you're a part of. That's what she does. I think it's smart.
0: I never even thought of that. I've been missing out for years.
1: We're going to have to get you involved in some of these.
0: I'm going to have to learn how to do this.
1: I know you would love a free donut.
0: I know, a good donut too. Well, what's something that you've gotten that is a coupon that you've used that was the best deal for you? We'd love to hear it. Text us at 800-606-3299.

0: 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You're listening to Spirit FM. We're Brooke and Sean asking you to share with us a coupon story. Maybe you get them all the time. Maybe you have a great deal that you've got because you got the right one. We've been hearing from you about your birthday coupons. Yeah. They're a fun thing to get. Sean didn't even know about them.
1: I guess I hadn't. I mean, I knew about them, but I've never used them. Lindsay, though, texted in. She's counting down the days because Saturday's her birthday. She's already looking forward to these coupons from Starbucks, Panera, and Culver's. They're in her inbox, and she's counting down until she gets there. Well, happy early birthday. Maybe we could go.
0: That'd be a fun adventure, yeah, just to go and get in all the good stuff. I know that Sephora has a birthday gift that they give you on your birthday month, and you go in there and you give them your phone number, and they label that you've got your birthday gift, and it's always something fun.
1: Do they have something for guys, though?
0: Sure. They've got skincare, cologne. They have lots of things that a man could use. You can get on that list, Sean.
1: I just have been in there holding baskets while my wife and daughters have shopped there.
0: I was going to say, even if you don't get something for you, I bet you get something somebody in your family would like.
1: It would be for me.
0: Happy birthday. I got this for you. Yeah. We'd love to hear from you if you've saved some money on a great purchase, like Jose, who said, I have four kids, and last week there was a buy one, get one half off, and so all of the kiddos got shoes. What a great time to get a good deal. As those back to school sales start hitting, you'll probably have some more of those too. You can text or call us with your great deal finds at 800-606-3299.

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1: So I believe you. 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
1: I hope you're ready to guess what movie you think this line is from, because that is exactly how A Fine Line works. 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

0: Rise and shine. We're right in the middle of a fine line. The quote this morning was,
1: I didn't do nothing any decent person wouldn't have done.
0: I saw quite a few correct answers, but I saw a lot of other guesses that I haven't seen in a while. Pamela said My Fair Lady. Ashley said Good Will Hunting. Joy said Emotions. Randy said A Good Person. Will, if this will help, I'm just sure it'll help.
2: I didn't do nothing any decent person wouldn't have done.
0: It's from Annie.
1: I know, and she sings The Sun Will Come Out Tomorrow.
0: She does sing The Sun Will Come Out. You can't get nothing.
1: Do I get bonus points?
0: If you guessed Annie, we're going to get you that link and let you enter the prize pack drawing that happens on Friday. Good job!

0: 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We're Brooke and Sean, and I don't know if you've got all of your summer plans already figured out. But
1: I go day by day, no.
0: You do? Fly by the seat of your pants?
1: Yes, yep.
0: But we'd like to put something on your radar. Light the Way is a music festival coming to Ozark on the 17th and 18th of this month, not too far away. Jeremy Camp and Skillet and more will be there. 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
1: Yeah, we'll have our tent.
0: Giving you a chance to, I think we're going to take the wheel of prizes.
1: Oh, wow.
0: Yeah, it's a lot of work. 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
1: Can I practice before? No. It annoys Brooke, so I like to try to do that.
0: It doesn't annoy me.
1: The sound inside your office.
0: I have spent hours with the wheel, so, you know, it's just one of those things.
1: The wheel.
0: I do love the wheel. Everybody loves the wheel of prizes. We also will give you that opportunity to win $1,000 in our Yeti cooler at that event, too. You can find the details, ticket information, all that good stuff at spiritfm.org. But it's going to be hot, I'm sure. Make sure you bring the lawn chairs, dress accordingly, and bring some sunscreen.

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1: It is a Tuesday, and on Tuesdays, we like to play Take It or Toss It. 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
2: 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That number is 800-606-3299. And today's song is by an artist you may or may not know. His name is Forrest Frank.
1: Forrest Frank, I've heard of him.
2: Maybe. And the song is called Okay. Let's see if we like this.

0: I know there's some backseat kids yelling, take it! If you want to hear that song in its completion, make sure you let us know. Is this a song you'd like to hear us add? Take It or Toss It is what you're going to text right now.
1: And every one of those texts are automatically entered into for that Friday prize pack too as well. So text us, Take It or Toss It, 800-606-3299.

0: Rise and shine. We're in the middle of a take it or toss it clip we played from Forrest Frank with OK. And while we had a handful of toss its, oh my goodness.
1: We had a lot of take its.
0: Forrest Frank is one of those people that you either probably adore or you're like, eh, I can do without. He's got a very particular style. And I will say that the way that he has enabled the young people to worship God in such a freedom has been a beautiful thing to watch. So whether or not you like his style of music or not, he's definitely being used right now of God. So we will be playing that whole song here for you. And if you maybe had a toss it thrown out there or even a take it, and after you hear the song, you want to change your mind, you can always text us and let us know. We really do take all of these opinions seriously. And being a part of the music team is another great way for you to give us your opinion.
1: Absolutely. Because a lot of times we'll release songs there to get your opinion if we should even bring it to take it or toss it. How to join the music team is really easy. That same number you just messaged, you can text the word music to it and we'll send you a special link, and there'll be a music review going out tomorrow as well.
0: You ready for that whole Forrest Frank song? Here we go. Okay.

0: Forrest Frank with OK here on Spirit FM. Good morning. It's Brooke and Sean here on Rise and Shine. And we're so thankful for your feedback on songs like that. We actually had the most take it or toss it responses we've ever had. So thank you for taking your moment and giving your opinion. We listen to both sides of every song. We pray about the songs that are on here. We ask God to give us wisdom and direction and to show us what he wants on your station so that when you listen to Spirit FM, it's something that you're proud of and saying like, hey, that's mine. I like that song. If there's a song that's played that maybe isn't yours, hang on for just a moment because usually a few moments later, another one of your favorites comes right along in there. So thank you for playing Take It or Toss It. We'll take that information, consider that. We also have something very special today too.
1: Oh yeah, happening in just a few minutes. In Warsaw, if you are going to be near Warsaw, you might want to make a little point to stop by and see us. We'll be at in the parking lot of The Fix there on Commercial Street. You can find all the details at spiritfm.org. We'll be there from 2 to 4. We'd love to see you.
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0: 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It's as close as a text from a friend, a passage of scripture that comforts you,
1: or the right song at the right time. 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

0: Emma.
1: I love a good coupon. I mean, if it comes in the mail, if it comes in an email, I'm always thinking, huh, could I save some money on this? Because that's exactly what they're hoping, I think. They know me. They know exactly what coupon to offer me to get me shopping, and I fall for it sometimes. I'm ashamed.
2: I did get $20 off of my oil change the other day, though.
1: I got 15.
2: $15? Yeah. Oh, mine was
1: and
2: better.
1: And it had expired, but he went ahead and gave it to me anyway.
2: Now, that is a good coupon taker.
1: I know.
2: Because expiration dates, sorry, you missed it. No grace.
1: We have asked you this morning to share what is something that you've got a really good deal on because of a coupon. Maybe you had a buy one, get one free. Or maybe you're like one of those couponers who can literally go to the grocery store, get a cart full of stuff, spend 30 minutes handing coupons to the cashier and pay 5 cents for this whole cart of groceries.
2: Cool.
1: We've seen it on TV shows. I know it happens. We'd like to hear from you this morning. 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Let's see who's the good bargain shopper.

0: Spirit FM, good morning. We've been talking about coupons and what coupons do. They make us buy things sometimes, but every now and then we get such a good deal, we want to brag about it. We want to tell somebody about it. We heard from Tracy. She said there's nothing like a good coupon sale. Sometimes she saves more than she spent, and they write that at the bottom of the receipt.
1: We would circle them all the time and let them know that.
0: So. My mom, that's her favorite part. Yeah. She wants to show that to my dad. See, this is what I would have spent, but I saved $430.
1: Huh. I do miss sales because I would encourage people to go ahead and, you know, buy some more.
0: Of course you did. You would totally do that to me, whether you worked there or not.
1: I love spending your money.
0: If you have got a good deal on something, if you've had the best coupon that you want to share, you can text us now, 800-606-3299.

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0: 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It's Brooke and Sean. And if you like to serve other people, you like to do something just out of the ordinary to be nice, that's great. It's hard to have that mentality all the time. 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And every day, there's just a little something that you might be able to do. Do you have to do it on that exact day? Of course not. Mm-hmm. If it works out better for you to bake cookies for a firefighter at the end of the week, then this is just to plant the seed in your mind. By the way, that is today's suggestion.
1: Yes, you could bake cookies for your local firefighters, EMT, police officers, yeah. You know, different things like that. It's just a way of saying thank you to those who actually serve in our community too as well. We're just encouraging you to be like Jesus, the way he served one another. And some of these ideas are just ways to generate things for your family to do this summer to help show that you care and want to serve others like Jesus did.
0: If it gets hot enough today, you might be able to just put some cookies on a cookie sheet and put it in the dash of your car on the way to the firehouse.
1: Send us a picture of that. That'd be
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0: now.
1: It's a little Toby Mac here on The Morning Show. Hey, it's Brooke and Sean. I hope your day is going good so far.
2: You know, sometimes days don't go good, and we're going through hard situations, and in those moments, we need help. And I know that in those moments, I've turned to Jesus as my Lord and Savior, and He's helped me through those situations. If you've never experienced a relationship with Jesus Christ, or maybe you have had one, and you want to renew that relationship with Him, we have some information we can send your way to help with that. You can text the word SPIRIT to 41 224. Forgive.

0: on there. One of them is going to have those popsicles. The other one is a Yeti cooler going to be filled with $1,000 that we're going to be giving away to someone at the end of this summer. And we want to see you. You can stop by and pick up some fun information or some swag things that we've got. Get those popsicles. Sign up for that cooler as well.
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2: Yeah, okay. Thank you for the reminder.
1: It's going to be partly cloudy across the state, give or take, and a stray shower is possible in southern Missouri. Looks like highs are in the mid to upper 80s. I don't see the heat advisory.
2: Yeah, I think the extreme heat is gone for a couple of days.
1: Just for a couple of days. It's Missouri.

0: Spirit FM. Good morning. It's Brooke and Sean on a Tuesday. And I know there was a lot of storms over the 4th of July weekend. In fact, I've seen a lot of footage on Facebook because everyone's got a phone now with them. Yeah. And they've got a camera and you can always see what's going on. But a lot of struggles getting boats back into docks and, up those ramps whenever the storm rolled in. It looked kind of scary at times. You know, they all have an anchor, but they drag them if the storm is really bad. I know that had to be a scary time. If you've ever been on a cruise ship, you see them have two anchors, and those anchors are huge.
1: Massive.
0: I looked it up. They weigh like as much as a school bus.
1: Oh, wow.
0: And there's two of them.
1: Are they as loud as a school bus?
0: No. Okay. No, they're not. But that's kind of crazy to think about. Two school buses are just tucked away, something that big inside a boat, and then they drop that down to keep you in place.
1: In place. I like that. You know, an anchor is really good. After seeing those videos this weekend of boats moving around, It makes you think, like, sometimes your day feels like that. You know, you might have something that breaks. You know, your key doesn't fit in the car. You've lost the key fob, or, you know, you've shut the front door and all of a sudden it just, the handle falls off, or, you know, somebody gives you a pink slip, or what. All these different things can happen all at one time. And when those things happen, your life can be rocked just a tad bit. Mm-hmm. But if you are anchored in Christ, even if everything falls apart and you're just having one of those bad days, everything's hitting, the phone rings with some more bad news and your emotions are running all over and you're wondering, God, how am I going to get through this day? I'm reminded of Hebrews 6:19, where it says, this hope we have as an anchor of the soul, both sure and steadfast. So things around us change, because in that video that Brooke didn't finish with talking about, the storm did pass.
0: Yeah.
1: And everything calmed back down. But the thing that kept them was being anchored to something. And so today, I don't know what you're going through. Might be a situation or a circumstance or a lot of them all at once. Christ can be that anchor to your soul, and you will make it through this day.
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0: Rise and shine. Good morning. It's Brooke and Sean here on Spirit FM. And Brooke, I got to film this weekend. I had always wanted to learn how to catch a ball versus them just being thrown at me. And we had a friend of ours up in Marshall that gave me their...
1: That's right, Don.
0: Don gave me their glove. And my grandson and I played ball this weekend with
1: Did
0: a tennis ball.
1: Yes.
0: And he told me, he said, heads, toes... Well, what was it? Heads and toes, that's where the ball goes. And so he taught me all of the new things that he was learning in baseball and catching and things. And then he's like, Papa, make sure it's on the right... You know, which hand do you throw with? And all of that. But it was just fun playing out in the yard with my grandson throwing balls back and forth. I'd always wanted to learn how to do that. And so when it gets fulfilled and God uses your grandkids to teach you some things, man, it was worth it all. So
1: I think you're ready for Little League.
0: I might be.
1: We'll get you on a team.
0: You are so...

0: I love a good coupon. I mean, if it comes in the mail, if it comes in an email, I'm always thinking, huh, could I save some money on this? Because that's exactly what they're hoping, I think. They know me. They know exactly what coupon to offer me to get me shopping, and I fall for it sometimes. I'm ashamed.
1: I did get $20 off of my oil change the other day, though.
0: I got 15. 15?
1: Yeah. Oh, mine was
0: and
1: better.
0: And it had expired, but he went ahead and gave it to me anyway.
1: Now, that is a good coupon taker.
0: I know.
1: Because expiration dates, sorry, you missed it. No grace.
0: We have asked you this morning to share what is something that you've got a really good deal on because of a coupon. Maybe you had a buy one, get one free. Or maybe you're like one of those couponers who can literally go to the grocery store, get a cart full of stuff, spend 30 minutes handing coupons to the cashier and pay 5 cents for this whole cart of groceries.
1: Cool.
0: We've seen it on TV shows. I know it happens. We'd like to hear from you this morning. You can text in your story or your savings at 800-606-3299. Let's see who's the good bargain shopper. Oh, Lord,

0: Big Lee.
1: Spirit FM. Good morning. It's Brooke and Sean here on Rise and Shine, and we were talking about some of the coupons that Brooke has gotten recently and how they're burning a hole in her wallet or her pocket, depending on, you know, if it's digital or real paper ones.
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2: Jacqueline is, she's got it going on. She said, every year her birthday is a great time to celebrate coupons because all of the businesses that she comes in contact with send her a little something something, whether it's a free coffee, a free cookie, a free donut, $10 off of your purchase. I get those same things. In fact, most years my very first birthday card comes from a store because they know, well, it's Brooke's birthday, we need to celebrate, get her in here, let her buy something. But there is something special about spending the whole day doing that, whether it's stopping at gas stations and getting your Casey's donut or all the different things that you're a part of. That's what she does. I think it's smart.
1: I never even thought of that. I've been missing out for years.
2: We're going to have to get you involved in some of these.
1: I'm going to have to learn how to do this.
2: I know you would love a free donut.
1: I know, a good donut too. Well, what's something that you've gotten that is a coupon that you've used that was the best deal for you? We'd love to hear it. 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

0: Rise and shine. You're listening to Spirit FM. We're Brooke and Sean asking you to share with us a coupon story. Maybe you get them all the time. Maybe you have a great deal that you've got because you got the right one. We've been hearing from you about your birthday coupons. Yeah. They're a fun thing to get. Sean didn't even know about them.
1: I guess I hadn't. I mean, I knew about them, but I've never used them. Lindsay, though, texted in. She's counting down the days because Saturday's her birthday. She's already looking forward to these coupons from Starbucks, Panera, and Culver's. They're in her inbox, and she's counting down until she gets there. Well, happy early birthday. Maybe we could go.
0: That'd be a fun adventure, yeah, just to go and get in all the good stuff. I know that Sephora has a birthday gift that they give you on your birthday month, and you go in there and you give them your phone number, and they label that you've got your birthday gift, and it's always something fun.
1: Do they have something for guys, though?
0: Sure. They've got skincare, cologne. They have lots of things that a man could use. You can get on that list, Sean.
1: I just have been in there holding baskets while my wife and daughters have shopped there.
0: I was going to say, even if you don't get something for you, I bet you get something somebody in your family would like.
1: It would be for me.
0: Happy birthday! I got this for you. Yeah. We'd love to hear from you if you've saved some money on a great purchase, like Jose, who said, I have four kids, and last week there was a buy one, get one half off, and all of the kiddos got shoes. What a great time to get a good deal. As those back-to-school sales start hitting, you'll probably have some more of those, too. You can text or call us with your great deal finds at 800-606-3299.

0: Rise and shine and happy Tuesday to you. It's going to be a big day. If you live somewhere in the Warsaw area around Truman Lake, if you're willing to travel, you might want to come hang out with us because Spirit FM is popping up in the Warsaw area. We're going to be in the parking lot of The Fix. I believe it's on Commercial.
1: In The Fix Coffee. Yeah, right there, right by Walmart. I mean, not too far from Walmart.
0: You'll be able, you can see Walmart. You can see the Dollar Tree. You can see Sonic.
1: All of
0: the things is kind of on that street. But we'd love to hang out with you. We'll be there from 2 to 4. We've got some goodies on the table. You can sign up to win that cooler with $1,000.
1: Mm-hmm.
0: Everybody's been very excited about to enter that cooler.
1: Yeah.
0: I've had people who aren't necessarily, how can I say it, phone savvy.
1: Mm-hmm.
0: So excited to scan that QR code. How do I enter this? We'll be happy to assist you if you need any help with that. But they came to enter to win that cooler with that $1,000.
1: Now it's got a fake $1,000 in it right now,
0: right?
1: Because we're not really bringing a cooler with $1,000, but we are bringing a cooler full of popsicles though.
0: That's true. We gotta get those in the vehicle as well. 2 to 4 today. You can find all the details at spiritfm.org.
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Good morning. I'm Jackie here at Spirit FM. I kind of liked it. I don't know about your house, but my house, a little bit cooler going outside this morning. And today, though, I think for the most part, it's going to be another beautiful day.

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You know those mosquitoes, how they come out in the summertime. I don't know if you noticed it, but for the 4th of July, man, after the storms for many of us blew through, and that evening when my husband and I could sit outside and watch fireworks across the field, we were both like, wow, no mosquitoes. Man, that's kind of a nice change. I think they literally got blown away.

So how about we serve with joy today? I'm Jackie here at Spirit FM, and let's ask the Lord for his help with this. I know it's not always easy to be joyful. So Father God, just give us a joyful heart that finds delight in serving others with love and humility. Help us see every act of kindness as an opportunity to reflect your goodness. Teach us to serve without seeking recognition or reward, Father. Let generosity and compassion and gratitude just shine through everything that we do today. In Jesus' name, amen.

How about a fun time, a two-day festival in Ozark? How about that? Spirit FM is going to be there. This is Light the Way, July the 17th and the 18th. Now, for all of the details, just come to spiritfm.org. I hope you look us up. Oh, you'll find us there. Just come by, say hi. I think I heard that we're going to have the Wheel of Prizes there. It's going to be a great time.

0: I'm Jackie here at Spirit FM, and today is another Popsicle pop-up day. I hope you can make it. 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It's a great time to hang out, you know. Prayerfully, the weather's going to be fine. 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

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Maybe in the morning you listen to Take It or Toss It on the morning show with Brooke and Sean. That's where a new song is played and we want to know your opinion. 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

I'm Jackie here at Spirit FM, and if you haven't found a vacation Bible school yet for your kids, we do have many that still have not started yet. Some are getting ready to start. 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

Well, if you didn't realize this yet, not a single one of us is perfect, right? We all make mistakes, so you're going to make mistakes. And we all do things that we regret. We all say things, you know, hurtful words that we can't ever take back. And that's tough, I know. This is what we as humans do, sad to say, regardless of how hard we try not to. We live, we love, and we struggle. And hopefully, though, we learn. If we can just stop, take a breath, focus on the Lord, and especially do that before you speak.

Hey, today here at Spirit FM, I've got a great suggestion for you for our summer of service that we've been doing. I'm Jackie. Each day, we did this through the month of June. We're going to continue this through the month of July. Each day, we have something that maybe you can do, you and your family. I love today's because I know several firefighters. So if you can get your kids together, bake some cookies for your local firefighter. They do, of course, amazing things, and they protect us. And knowing some of them, I mean, they're there 24/7 at times on their shifts. And don't you think that they would love it if all of a sudden you and your kids showed up with some cookies? If you can do that soon, do that. Make some cookies for your local firefighter.

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0: 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And I tell you, so many of these songs, they touch me. They also speak to me. I hope they speak to you. Every one of them's got just a little something. This next song, I always hope that I am thankful for something each day.
1: I've got so much to be thankful for. Look.

0: Popsicle pop-up time. Yeah, I'm Jackie here at Spirit FM, and we're always excited to get out and about and meet you and give away things. We do love that. 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I hope you can make it to one of those. We're also going to have goodies on the tables and a chance for you to win a Yeti cooler and $1,000. 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

I'm Jackie here at Spirit FM, and I know I've seen more and more damage from the huge storm that came through that touched many lives and touched some of our place too at home, that we want to keep them in our prayers. Between the damage, there was a lot done. That was a crazy storm. If you were in that, we definitely want to keep everybody in our prayers. But if you have a specific prayer request, you can text it right now to 800-606-3299.

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It's almost time for the Popsicle Pop-Up today in Warsaw. I hope you can make it. The team's going to be there from 2 to 4 in the parking lot of the Fix Coffee. They're located on Commercial Street. Going to have some goodies on the table for you to take, which is, we always like to bring some goodies for you, and also a chance for you to enter in to win this huge Yeti cooler and $1,000. Now, to get all the details and all the other Popsicle pop-ups, just come to spiritfm.org. 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
1: Spirit FM, I'm Jackie. You know, the ground will shift, but God's word does not. Maybe you have been in seasons to where everything around you was shifting, or maybe it is right now. Circumstances that you didn't choose and outcomes that you couldn't control. Situations that had no easy resolution and no clear end. There was like nothing in sight. And in every single one of them, what held you wasn't your ability to figure it out or to push it through with your own willpower. It was a word that doesn't move. And that's God's word. You know, that's what scripture does when you let it get down deep enough. It doesn't just inform you, it forms you. And when you build your life on God's word, you develop a stability that hardship can't even take away. Not because your life won't shake, because it will, but because what you're standing on won't.
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0: It's time for What's Cooking with My Mom, Jackie.
1: Alrighty, let's get started. 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What's Cooking with Jackie?

0: What's Cooking with Jackie is happening right now here at Spirit FM. I get a recipe each day. I'll give you one new ingredient, and you'll text me your guest to 800-606-3299. So let me go ahead and give you again the ingredients. 1 teaspoon of pure vanilla extract, 1/4 of a cup of granulated sugar, and 1 cup of heavy cream. And then today, 2 3/4 cup of all-purpose flour. 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Let's see. Eric, no, it's not a pie crust. I mean, these are good guesses. Not a brownie, not monkey bread, not cookies. Nope, not any kind of cookie. Let's see. Oh, look at this. Well, so far I have two friends. Two of you have gotten it. So keep in mind here, if you're in the middle of texting, that you have 1 teaspoon pure vanilla extract, 1/4 of a cup of granulated sugar, 1 cup of heavy cream, and 2 3/4 cup of all-purpose flour. So I don't see any more. So what I'm going to have to do is I've got a couple of winners, my friends, and it looks like Alan has gotten it, and Tracy. Alan and Tracy, you have figured out what I'm cooking. So here we go. You've gotten this one. It is strawberry shortcake. Yeah, that's it. Strawberry shortcake. So it looks like tomorrow I'm going to have a brand new recipe for What's Cooking with Jackie.
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You're going to hear testimonies and some awesome stories and encouragement. Like a couple of them are, one of them's Wow God Stories. It's named appropriately because there are some Wow God stories on that. And then one that's called The Unfolding and The Morning Focus and Behind Our Smiles and many more. 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

0: I'm Jackie here at Spirit FM, and how about if we ask the Lord for maybe a little help? That we ask Father God, just help us with today to be, to have a servant's heart and a grateful spirit. Teach us, Father, to look for ways to bless others through kindness, patience, and encouragement. Keep us from becoming so consumed by our own concerns. And let generosity shape our actions, compassion guide our words, and humility strengthen our character throughout every opportunity that you place before us today. We thank you, Father, in Jesus' name. Amen.
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Well, who doesn't like cookies, right? Especially when somebody else makes them for you. I'm Jackie here at Spirit FM, and we've been giving you a summer of service suggestion every day. And we want to serve others, and we definitely want to raise our kids and teach them that, to love others, to serve others. And so we don't always think about ourselves. Well, today is make some cookies and take them to your local firefighters. I know a few and they would love that. So if you get a chance, or maybe you're out and about, you can pick up some ingredients. Or if your kids are at the pool, pick them up and then say, hey, we're going to make some cookies and go take some to our firefighters and just say thank you for what you do.

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0: Hey, I'm Jackie here at Spirit FM, and I've got a suggestion for you. If you have never been to Light the Way in Ozark, it's a two-day worship festival, all kinds of food trucks. 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We will be at both of them, and that's the Faith Family Farms in Ozark. And I think we might be bringing, I'll call it the Wheel of Fortune, where you spin the wheel and get a prize. 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And I hope to see you at least one of those nights, if not both.
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0: want to laugh? It's that time of day, your joke of the day with Jackie.
1: All righty, it's a beautiful day for a joke, right? So here you go. So why did the robot go on vacation? Well, he needed to recharge his batteries. Yeah. Hey, now you can always send me a joke. All you got to do is text it to 800-606-3299. It's a beautiful day. I hope you can pop up at the Popsicle Pop-Up in Warsaw. That's they're probably there right now, some of our crew. So go by, say hi, and get a Popsicle today. Beautiful day. I'll see you back here tomorrow.

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This is one clear sign you know you're growing in your walk with God. It's when you turn down an opportunity that didn't come with peace. Turning down that job that just didn't quite sit right, or you're holding out for the right college in order to apply. God isn't just proud of those who walk through every open door. He's proud of those who patiently wait

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0: I'm Jaden on Spirit FM. It might feel like we're halfway through the summer, but truly the summer has just gotten started, at least here at Spirit FM, with all sorts of different pop-up locations happening near you. In fact, Brooke, Jen, and Sean are in Warsaw right now in the parking lot of the Fix Coffee, and you can go and say hi to them. You can get yourself a popsicle. And also, you might have the chance to win big this summer with the Yeti Cooler. This is a big Yeti Cooler filled with $1,000 at the end of the summer. We'll be drawing a name and it could be yours. 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

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If you've been putting off time with God because you're afraid that you're just too exhausted, you just don't have the words to say, you can do that with a prayer. Just say, Lord, when I don't have the words, give me a heart that desires you.

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2: 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They can also be found on Facebook.

Happy Tuesday. Hey, I'm Jaden on Spirit FM. If you believe you have been set free, this song is for you. Here's Phil Wickham. Turn this one extra loud today.

Hey, I'm Jaden on Spirit FM. If it feels like right now you're holding on to hope, I have a jam for you right after Good by Matthew West.

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1: 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Tracy sent in her jam. She says a few years ago, she found out that she has stage 4 cancer. And this has been the song that's been helping her get through. This song became a reminder of God's faithfulness through every season. And even when life changes in an instant, it's a reminder that God's faithfulness never does. Hey, we know we serve a healing God, so I'd encourage you to be keeping Tracy in your prayers throughout this week as you go throughout your day. And let me know what your jam is too. 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

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If you're driving home today feeling scared or hurt or tired, just remember that God is close. It says in Isaiah 43, when you go through deep waters, I will be with you. When you go through rivers of difficulty, you will not drown.

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Even when your GPS says you have arrived when you clearly have not, it could still be a great day. God knows where you are, where you've been, and he's leading you to where you're going, and that's why today is great.

0: This can just drive you crazy. Or maybe it's just me. Hey, I'm Jaden on Spirit FM. GPS claiming that you've reached your destination when clearly you have not. I guess I should count my blessings just a little bit, though. I'm lucky enough to have never needed to drive with one of those massive paper maps. I don't even know the street I live on. But here's the truth. I'm still learning street names, but I truly believe my GPS can think this guy has no sense of direction. So we're just going to drop him off somewhere random and hope that he finds his way home. I hope I'm not the only one that feels this way. But thanks, GPS. I really do appreciate it.
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Hey, I'm Jaden on Spirit FM. Your kindness probably meant more than you'll ever hear about. That text you sent, that smile you gave, you may not know it, but God knows how much that meant to someone.

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0: 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He's not early or late. And even in the waiting, he's working.
1: Making well with my soul. 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Jesus, could you please just sit and cry with me till I can sing, till I can sing.

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Hey, I'm Jaden on Spirit FM, and that's why this summer we're diving into the summer of service, serving one another in love. 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
1: 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If it feels like you're holding on to hope right now, I have a jam for you after Glory Bound by Eli Gable. There's

0: you're holding on to hope right now, this could be your jam. When my world broke into pieces, you were there faithfully. This is Jams with Jaden on Spirit FM. Tracy shared that her jam being faithfully is because a few years ago she found out she has stage 4 cancer. She says this song has been her song. This song became a reminder of God's faithfulness through every season. And I know Tracy would really appreciate prayers. And so if you just remember to keep her in your prayers this week, I know that would mean a lot to her. But even when life changes in an instant, God's faithfulness never does. 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

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Everybody's walk with God looks a little different, but this is how you know you are growing on yours. We'll talk about that in just two more songs.

0: perfectly. 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It's when you're given an opportunity, but you turn it down because it didn't come with peace. That could be turning down that job that just didn't quite sit right, or not settling on that relationship because you're trusting God with more. God isn't just proud of those who walk through every open door. He's proud of those who wait patiently on the right one.
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God is your rest today. And so if you don't feel like you have the power or the words, run to him. Say, Lord, when I don't have the words, just give me a heart that desires you.

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0: 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Sometimes you're just overwhelmed with thankfulness. You see all that God has done in your life and you're feeling so thankful.
1: 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Look, I got

0: 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Hey, I am Jen. Whenever I'm feeling down or whenever I'm feeling upset, maybe this is something that will help you, is I find a way to focus on things I'm thankful for, I'm grateful for. It will change your whole attitude. 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Thank you. 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

0: 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Hey, I am Jen. We are talking about serving others humbly in love. And one of the ways we're asking you to do that is to try out some ways of service. We're giving you ideas each day in our Summer of Service to just think about ways that you could serve others. Today's idea is to take cookies to your local fire station. Maybe bake some cookies for them. Maybe pick them up. If you don't have time to bake them, just pick up some cookies. That's okay too. And just drop those off and show them some appreciation.
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